0: 25.99 vehicle ground Chevy Silverado, Louisiana M91623, swerving in and out of lanes. No callback. Region 1 clear.
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Wait, that's not JP Bonds. Dark gray sedan. Arkansas plate. Alpha, Alpha, Y Yankee, V Victor 905, AYB 905. Speeding and swerving in traffic. It's going to be eastbound, over there. Which one clear?

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0: And Spielberg got 499 vehicle. I-10, these are veterans. Eastbound of veterans, red vehicle. And an unknown vehicle speeding and racing, nothing further. Regional clear.
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Rejoin for West Bank Unit 417 pedestrian. Going to CCC eastbound, a black male, white t-shirt, walking eastbound on the bridge from the Jonagall Shirley entrance.

All right, I'm getting another call eastbound on the CCC. You're going to have a vehicle that's broke down in the fast lane. There's also somebody walking, and then the vehicle that's the 18 is going to have somebody sitting with the car door open and their feet outside the car.

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1: 46.
0: That vehicle's in the left lane. Can we go ahead and start maps so we can make sure it doesn't get hit?
1: Yeah, check. Well, we're doing that. You got it.

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1: 214, they're supposed to be eastbound.
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0: Region 146, I don't know if this is one of the same. But they got another 107 pedestrian on the bridge. And it looks at 90B westbound on Chopper 12. It's a black male wearing gray shirt and blue jeans. Possibly early 20s walking on the bridge. I'll be further from LP.
1: Hello.

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2: 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I'll be out with Louisiana 949 Juliet, Zulu, Juliet, 949 Juliet, Zulu, Juliet, on a Toyota Camry.

No, I drive to the 61 South, just south of Belterre. Louisiana National Guard plate, November Gulf, 5270. NG, 5270. It's a gray Toyota Corolla.

85, 9 years old. Eastbound, Clearview. It's a silver Nissan Sentra. Louisiana license plate 155 Juliet Sierra Golf 155 JSG.

0: Bellagio's funeral car 499 vehicle I-10 west at the 213. Westbound 213, a white sports car swerving in and out of lanes. No callback. Region 1 clear.
1: Yeah, 7 Temple.

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0: Traffic stop. 51 in Maine on Louisiana 10 peg. 211-0123. 211-0123. So, Sylvan, Nissan Central.

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0: I've been westbound at Veterans, the black Ford, King Ranch. Louisiana license plate, Charlie 911045.

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96. $96. 90 westbound at the 7.2, just past the Manhattan exit on Texas plate, Nancy Bravo Bravo 2700 NBB 2700 NBB 2700. 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
1: I got the traffic back. 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
0: Careful. 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

0: 18, Louisiana license plate 688, Foxtrot, Quebec, item. 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
1: A Blue Ford what?

0: I am on I-610 westbound, right before I-10. Could you notify LPD you have a 1234 call pile up in the left lane? I'll put down now and see if I can clear this road.
1: Sure.
0: Also, if there's a MAP unit, could you ask them to come this way, please?
2: MAP 215, copy to right. 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

ones available between Johnson Charles Unit for an APV after you pass out kind of thing. 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

0: I-10 westbound at the 261 Louisiana temp tag 198-655-54. 198-655-54. On a Ford Expedition.
1: Yeah.

0: 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Louisiana 258 Hotel Uniform Tango 258 HUT. It's a gray Mazda 3.
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Traffic stop US 61 at 310 out with a Louisiana 301 Juliet Whiskey Foxtrot 301 JWF on a white Kia Telluride.